Shout out to the corpse with the knowledge that you're getting done.

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Girl. Sonic Youth. Girl. Judy Nylon. Girl. June Tyson. Girl. Tom Club.

Patti Smith, Debbie Harry, Susie Sue, Polystyrene, The Slits, Pussy Riot, Kim Deal, Riot Girl, Chris Hind, Nina Hagen, Gay Advert, Stereo, Lab, Poison Ivy, Bikini Kill, Ira Rattler, Bertie Davis.

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0: What are you saying? 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It's kind of crazy, man. It's kind of gay in that, but I mean. Dunno, we just had some good times. 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Yeah. 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
1: Sipping Guinnesses, chilling on the moon. 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

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Heal everybody. Transformation, then reciprocation. 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Heal myself. 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Death threats. Ego must die, but I let it purge. Pacify broken pieces of me. It was all a blur. Mother cried. Put their hands on her. It was family ties. I heard it all. I should have grabbed a gun, but I was only five. I still feel it. Weighing on my heart. My first tough decision. In the shadows, clinging to my soul as my only critic. Where's my faith? Told you I was Christian, but just not today. I transformed, praying to the trees. God is taking shape. My mother's mother followed me for years in her afterlife, staring at me on back of some buses. I wake up at night, loved her dearly, traded in my tears for a Range Rover. Transformation. 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

remember looking in the mirror, knowing I was gifted, only child, me for 7 years, everything for Christmas, family ties, they accused my cousin, did he touch you Kendrick, never lied, but no one believed me when I said he didn't, frozen moments, still holding on it, hard to trust myself, I started rhyming, coping mechanisms to lift up myself, talked to my lawyer, told me not to be so hard on myself, he has an aura I hope to achieve, if I find some help, congratulations, made it to be famous, still I feel uneasy, water watching, live my life in nature, only thing believes me, spirit God, whisper in my ear, tell me that she sees me, did he touch you, I said no again, still they didn't believe me, mother's brother, said he got revenge, for my mother's face, black and blue, the image of my queen, that I can't erase, till this day, can't look her in the eyes, pain is taking over, blame myself, you never felt guilt, till you felt

was never high, I was never drunk, never held my mind, I need control. They handed me some smoke, but still I declined. I did it sober, sitting with myself. I went through all emotions, no dependence, except for one. Let me bring you closer, intoxicated. There's a lustful nature that I failed to mention. Insecurities that I project, sleeping with other women. Whitney's hurt, the pure soul I know. I found her in the kitchen, asking God, where did I lose myself? And can it be forgiven? Broke me down, she looked me in my eyes. Is there an addiction? I said no, but this time I lied. I knew that I can't fix it, pure soul. Even in her pain, no, she cared for me. Gave me a number, said she recommended some therapy. I asked my mama why she didn't believe me. When I told her no, I never knew she was violated. In Chicago, I'm sympathetic. Told me that she feared it happened to me. For my protection, though it never happened, she wouldn't agree. Now I'm affected, 20 years later. Trauma has resurfaced, amplified. As I write this song, I shiver cause I'm nervous. I was 5, questioning myself, long for many years. Nothing's wrong, just results on how them questions made me feel. I made it home, 7 years of tour, chasing manhood, but Whitney's gone. By the time you hear this song, she did all she could. All those women gave me superpowers, what I thought I lacked. I pray our children don't inherit me and feel inside track. A conversation not being addressed in black families. The devastation haunting generations and humanity. They raped our mothers, then they raped our sisters, then they made us watch, then made us rape each other. Psychotic torture between our lives. We ain't recovered, still living as victims in the public eyes. Who pledge allegiance? Every other brother has been compromised. I know the secrets.

0: 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I'm proud of you. 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Say thank you, Dad.
1: Thank you, Daddy. Thank you, Mommy. Thank you, Brother. 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

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You're the only thing I'll be remembering tonight. If you kick me out, let me just try, I will not lie. I let the lights on. Force of attraction.

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1: Hi, my name's Dave Bird. I have an appointment today. It's probably under Lil Dicky, actually. I'm a rapper, so.
0: Okay, and who are you here to see?
1: Snoop Dogg. Says here Snoop D-O-G-G.
0: Oh, yeah, he's right down the hall. First door to your right. Give him a knock and he should be right with you.
2: Grab a seat.
1: Thanks, I'm Dave. Very nice to meet.
2: Dave, what it do? You can call me dog. Let me just check your sheet.
1: No problem, sir. Let me just say, I'm a big fan of the shit that y'all made. I can't lie, I've been thinking about this all day.
2: All good, there's a reason that we call Dave. Let me start with your background, where you come from.
1: Sure, I was undergrad down there in Richmond.
2: Before that.
1: Are you talking about my hometown?
2: Yeah.
1: I was born out of Philly, grew up in a little silly old town called Cheltenham. That's in the suburbs, upper middle wealth around.
2: So real shit, you ain't never had to start.

0: healthy.
1: Cool, now let me put you through a couple hypotheticals.
0: Sure.
1: In a club and a couple niggas threaten you.
0: I wouldn't do shit, and I don't even get what they gotta do with this.
1: Shut the fuck up, rap's like life. If you wanna do this, then you won't get far

0: the fuck you mean you want to do the whole thing different?
1: I think traditionally people have been doing the job, the same kind of way for a long time.
0: But traditionally speaking, this shit works, right?
1: No, I get that, but I just think, you don't know if it could be working even better. And I think you should look at me as an opportunity to find that out.
0: So what are your biggest strengths?

0: shit like a joke to you, I don't get it.
1: Nah, it ain't like that. I just happen to be a nutty, abundantly funny type of individual, like as a guy. So when I get up on the mic, I ain't finna just lie. Real, recognize real, right?
0: Yeah, I guess. So what you trying to do 5 years from now? Tell me about the

0: it might not, but I'ma put your ass to work, kid.
1: Wait, like I have the job? Like, really?
0: Well, one more thing. Let me see if you can put a hook together. What would you do for the hook for this song?
1: You want me to make a hook up right now?
0: Do I look like the type of nigga that like repeating himself?
1: Okay.
0: Man, do the hook.
1: I'm about to be professional. Homie, I'm professional. Maybe like a low voice type thing?
0: Nigga, that shit is garbage, man.
1: Well, you know, I feel like there might have been some upside to it, but I'm not good at thinking of things on the spot like that. Don't y'all normally, like, outsource for that kind of thing sometimes?
0: Whatever, man. You trying to smoke a blunt?
1: Right now?
0: Yeah.
2: Sure.
0: Dope. Juanita, bring some weed in here, please. Thank you.
3: You got it, Snoop. I'll be right there.
1: Thanks, Juanita. Super nice woman.
0: Nigga, why does everything you say sound so soft?
1: I really don't want to be spoken to like that, so.
0: Yeah, whatever.
4: Hey, I got y'all weed.
1: Damn, that's some great-looking weed. It's just so early.
4: Can I get you guys anything else while I'm here? Coffee? Tea? Head? Bottled water?
1: Did you just say head?
4: Yeah. You ain't never got no head before?
1: I mean, it just feels like a lot right now.
4: Okay.
1: But what kind of tea do you guys have?
4: We got mint, raspberry, Earl Grey, English breakfast.
1: Actually, I'll take head.
4: I knew your little dirty ass wanted some head.

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Fears, yeah, one step at a time, no pressure comes, I try to look higher, no holy star shines, so I broke my chains, running fast in the jungle, hey.

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It always will be, it always has been. It always will be, it always has been. 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
7: 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I love my GLC.
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And then we'll make the dreamer hate the dreamer. 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Run it up, then you can get into the head where they try to make sense of senses. 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

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To the edge of the screen in the video. Hear that? Hissing way in the back of the track. Be that. You could live in the glitch of the digital. They fear that, they should fear that. They gon' fear that. You are here forever, fuck it up. Miss the moment, end is never gonna come. You stuck, so make the most, you make the omens. 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Watch the mortals blow their brains out. That was fun, that's why you grab one right by the tree.